0: You've guessed several ounce. If this sounds like you, call Trip Wait. Do you think so? How to heart attack and can evilly? With hard time to pursue a big difference.
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going back home. I'm going back home to where you're at. Okay.

0: That was country singer Alec Beckett from Queensland with Hello Mary Lou. 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
1: 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A national Do Not Knock campaign aims to put a stop to unwelcome, dishonest and intimidating door-to-door salespeople. 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You can place a Do Not Knock sign on your door to let people know that you don't want them to bother you. 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
1: Here's the NT weather for this weekend. Darwin, 34 and showers. Palmerston, showers and 35. Tiwi Islands, 33, showers. Jabiru, sunny and 37. Wadair, 31 and showers. Borroloola, sunny and 34. Nullumboy, 30 and cloudy. And Alice Springs, cloudy and 35.

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You just listened to Alex Lloyd and the legendary Pigram Brothers singing their folky track called Slow Train. 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
1: Hi, Tom O'Neill Thorne here from the Darwin Salties wheelchair basketball team for RAD. Whenever I go out onto the court to play a game, I'm always strapped in. Why? 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Yet when people get into a car, many of them don't buckle up. It's the stupidest thing because it only takes a couple seconds. So even though I'm not in a wheelchair because of a car crash, I know a lot of people that are. So my message? Buckle up and drive safely.
2: RAD. 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

Inspiring songwriter and guitarist with a beautiful voice, singing songs about his homeland and culture with feeling and depth beyond his years. This song is by Yodamal. It is called Back to Culture with the legendary Archie Roach. This is going out to the amazing Yolngu people of Arnhem Land. 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
2: Here's the NT weather for this weekend. Darwin, 34 and showers. Palmerston, showers and 35. Tiwi Islands, 33, showers. Jabiru, sunny and 37. Wadair, 31 and showers. Borroloola, sunny and 34. Nullumboy, 30 and cloudy. And Alice Springs, cloudy and 35.